0: that's how that ended.
1: How do you feel about it?
0: You know, when you lived as long as I have, you meet a lot of people. And for every wonderful, beautiful, gorgeous woman in the world, well, there is somebody who is tired of being with her. Okay, so Maria. Get one. Nos vemos.
2: Cuídate.
0: Okay.
2: Cheers, brother.
0: Cheers, brother.

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Her little brother had his first performance on stage here with us on the Vrijthof. I still see him sitting there between the violins. And now he is a fantastic violinist. Hij is een fantastische violist nu. U herinnert het zich misschien ook. Ik heb het over Enzo Kok. En Enzo has a little sister, Emma. Unfortunately, Emma has a rare but terrible disease. Her stomach is paralyzed. She cannot eat. All the food goes through a little tube directly into her stomach. But Emma is a brave girl. She wants to live a normal life. And Emma has a dream. She has a beautiful voice. She wants to be a singer. She did the voice kids here in Holland, and immediately she won. She created a foundation to raise money to study this terrible disease and perhaps even in the future cure it. Emma, I think, is an example for all of us. Give her an enormous applause. There she is, Emma Kok.

The reprise of promise is here. Fresh with broken haze, atop the shadow mountain, burns the fire of better days.

what I thought, Wale, Wale. And don't say, well, she's in out on the first night. I ask at 12, DC, they put her on me, so I'm feeling myself like I've lost my key.

0: Putri Aryani. I'm 17 years old. I'm from Indonesia.
1: Putri, is this your first time in America?
0: This is my very first time. I'm so excited. I love all the things in here.
1: What is your talent?
0: I am a singer.
1: How long you been singing?
0: Maybe since I was born.
1: And what is your dream?
0: My dream is being the biggest diva in the world, like Whitney Houston, and win a Grammy Award.
1: Oh, wow!
2: Yes!
1: Are you going to school now?
0: Yes, I'm in high school, but I hope that I can get in Juilliard College of Music for my college program.
1: Why AET? Have you always wanted to come here?
0: I hope that I can win America's Got Talent so I can reach my dream.
1: Okay, we're so happy that you're here and excited. We want to see you.
0: Thank you so much.
1: Good luck.
3: She's so sweet.
4: So cute.
3: Yeah.
5: Does that mic feel like it's a good spot for you? Cool? Are the keys good?
0: Yes.
5: Okay, cool. Have fun.

0: that's how that ended.
1: How do you feel about it?
0: You know, when you lived as long as I have, you meet a lot of people. And for every wonderful, beautiful, gorgeous woman in the world, well, there is somebody who is tired of being with her. Okay, so Maria. Get one. Nos vemos.
2: Cuídate.
0: Okay. 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
2: Cheers, brother.
0: Cheers, brother.

Haar broertje heeft zijn podiumdebuut hier bij ons gemaakt, op het Vrijthof. Her little brother had his first performance on stage here with us on the Vrijthof. I still see him sitting there between the violins. And now he is a fantastic violinist. Hij is een fantastische violist nu. 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Unfortunately, Emma has a rare but terrible disease. Her stomach is paralyzed. She cannot eat. All the food goes through a little tube directly into her stomach. But Emma is a brave girl. She wants to live a normal life. And Emma has a dream. She has a beautiful voice. She wants to be a singer. She did the voice kits here in Holland, and immediately she won. She created a foundation to raise money to study this terrible disease and perhaps even in the future cure it. Emma, I think, is an example for all of us. Give her an enormous applause. There she is, Emma Kok.

I've been spending way too long checking my tongue in the mirror and bending over backwards just to try to see

0: Rádio Matosinhos Online, uma rádio com alma.
1: A broertje heeft zijn podiumdebuut hier bij ons gemaakt op het Vrijthof. Her little brother had his first performance on stage here with us on the Vrijthof. I still see him sitting there between the violins. And now he is a fantastic violinist. Hij is een fantastische violist nu. 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Unfortunately, Emma has a rare but terrible disease. Her stomach is paralyzed. She cannot eat. All the food goes through a little tube directly into her stomach. But Emma is a brave girl. She wants to live a normal life. And Emma has a dream. She has a beautiful voice. She wants to be a singer. She did the voice kids here in Holland, and immediately she won. She created a foundation to raise money to study this terrible disease and perhaps even in the future cure it. Emma, I think, is an example for all of us. Give her an enormous applause. There she is, Emma Kok.

0: he say no more.
1: Stuff. Let's get down to some heavy puffing about. Come on.